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Best is yet to come.

0: City Jazz. 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
1: I have wined and dined on Mulligan still. I've never wished for turkey. I've hitched and hiked from Whitby to Maine to Albuquerque. And when I go to London, I try to be real cool. 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